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Suddenly, I heard the plaintive cry of a young Mexican girl.

Every 19 minutes, man explodes a harpoon and a whale's back. 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